It's hanging on a thin string beneath my liver scar. Maybe there's a minute

with yourself, with the world on your head? 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Can you live with yourself, with the world on your head? Can you live with yourself? Can you live with yourself? No sleep on your bed. Can you live with yourself? Can you live with yourself? No sleep on your bed. Can you live with yourself?

It's a miracle I can see. You can be wrong when you're right, even when you're right on cue. And if I had to